just before dawn. One miserable morning in black 44. When the forward commander was told to sit tight. When he asked that his men be withdrawn. And the generals gave thanks as the other ranks held back the enemy tanks for a while. And the NZO bridgehead was held for the price of a few hundred ordinary lives. And kind old King George sent Mother a note when he heard that Father was gone. It was Irish.